If it sounds country, man, that's what it is. It's a country song. Yeah. Okay. Where 1, 2, 3, 4. 1, 2, 3, 4. Busted flat in Baton Rouge, heading for the trains. Feeling nearly faded as my jeans. Bobby thumbed a diesel down just before it rained. Took us all away to New Orleans.

Solitaire, who's playing with us tonight. 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All right. And also playing piano with us for 15 years. And see, it's so old, I can't remember him. Ian Stewart. Good old Ian. And our new guitarist. What are you wearing, dear? Ron Wood. On drums, of Charlie Watts. Lovely. On percussion, Ollie Brown. Ollie Brown, we're gonna pass me down. On bass, Bill Wyman. Bill Wyman, oh, I love you. And we're gonna have our guitarist, Keith Richards, to sing for you.

0: 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And
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2: Golden girl dressed in ice, your heart as dark as night. You got me to dim my light, no more.

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I must have had a coronary. Serious. This is Fuck Me Pumps.

Thank you. Thank you for coming. I'm sorry. I'm sorry I kept you waiting again. Yeah, this one's Kucha's Friends.

Brandon Bobby Bay on the guitar. Yeah, that was a song I wrote a while ago, when I didn't get to talk to my best friend. Well, I just bought a new guitar. I didn't have the chance to talk to my best friend much because I was away a lot. So I wrote that kind of for her, and I've got all my girls. So I don't know where my girls are at all. Over there somewhere. Yeah, you need to listen to my best friend as well. You need to listen to my girl Julia Ashby. You need to listen to her music. I'm serious. Go on, baby, run it.

Oh. Hello, baby. How you feeling? You all right? Cool. Shut up, Amy. Yeah, this next one's about when you're in a relationship, and you know it can't really work out, but even though you know you're gonna be upset when it finishes, you know you'll get over it, and it's just something you have to. Something you got to do.

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Please. He needs an excuse to leave this band. 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

Frieden. That was one of the first songs I wrote for this album, and it took like a year to finish. It's not even that good. Like, do you know what I mean? It could be. Do you know what I mean? I should have some kind of symphony or you know a year. 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Do you know what I mean? So it's very different, like that. It's funny. I just spent a year on the fucker, and I still haven't quite nailed it. Anyway, yeah, this one's called "Love's a Losing Game."

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And my family listened 50 times to my two songs.

0: plays the rarities from the vault of heritage rock and roll. The generation's musical stash. Deep tracks. Because music is a terrible thing to waste.
1: It's unfair that we can't listen to our music because it is about drugs and promiscuous sex. 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
0: my... Deep tracks.
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am happy to join with you today in what will go down in history as the greatest demonstration for freedom in the history of our nation. Five score years ago, a great American in whose symbolic shadow we stand today signed the Emancipation Proclamation. This momentous decree came as a great beacon light of hope to millions of Negro slaves who had been seared in the flames of withering injustice. It came as a joyous daybreak to end the long night of their captivity.

But 100 years later, the Negro still is not free. 100 years later, the life of the Negro is still sadly crippled by the manacles of segregation and the chains of discrimination. 100 years later, the Negro lives on a lonely island of poverty.

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Some people stay alive, some for a moment. 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And so we're out of time.

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bei dem Bobby B on the guitar. Yeah, that was a song I wrote a while ago, and that was a song I wrote a while ago when I didn't get to talk to my best friend. 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So I wrote that kind of for her, and I've got all my girls. So I don't know where my girls are at all over there somewhere. Yeah, you need to listen to my best friend as well. You need to listen to my girl Julia Ashby. You need to listen to her music. I'm serious. 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

Oh. Hello, baby. How you feeling? You all right? Cool. Shut up, Amy. Yeah, this next one's about when you're in a relationship, and you know it can't really work out, but even though you know you're gonna be upset when it finishes, you know you'll get over it, and it's just something you have to. Something you got to do.

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Please. He needs an excuse to leave this band. Come on.

That song, that was one of the first songs I wrote for this album. And it took like a year to finish. It's not even that good, like, do you know what I mean? It could be, do you know what I mean? I should have some kind of symphony or, you know, a year. In contrast, this next song, literally, I wrote down, sat down with the guitar and wrote, and it wrote itself, do you know what I mean? So it's very different like that. It's funny, I just spent a year on the fucker and I still haven't quite nailed it. Anyway, yeah, this one's called Love's a Losing Game.